ain't with the Twitter shit, I let it spark. Gucci garments could smell like armpits. You domestic, all I ride is foreign shit. Sippin' high tech, and I got a high tech. I got new money, it ain't even out yet. You went bought a plane ticket, but I chartered it. Tryna hit your main thing, let me borrow this. Sippin' high tech, and I got a high tech. I got new money, it ain't even out yet.

Went and bought a money, caught on. Gucci garments, could smell like armpits. You domestic, all I ride is foreign shit. Send a high tech, and I got a high tech. I got new money, it ain't even out yet.